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Won't you tell her to water the flowers? I want her to remember. Music is my best friend.

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We're both headstrong, no

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0: 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Das Radio Fudo.
1: Would you rescue me? Would you get my back? Would you take my car when I start to crack? Would you rescue me? Would you rescue me? 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When I need your love, if I need your help, would you rescue me? Would you rescue me?

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Would you rescue me? Would you rescue me? Would you rescue me when I'm by myself? When I need your love, if I need your help, would you rescue me? 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